You found the John Tesh Radio Show on B98.5. Smart move. I'm John Tesh. Welcome to the Intelligence for Your Life program. And are you feeling down in the dumps lately? Well, a study finds that our bad day will probably result in an extra trip to the refrigerator later, so it's something we need to pay attention to. Researchers say it's a fact. We're more likely to turn to food as a mood booster than any other coping mechanism. It's cookies for me. The study found that 43% of people will, quote, eat something just to feel better. And the most popular food category people reach for, what do you think? Of course, it's sweet treats. Works for me. And this is true for half of all people surveyed, by the way. Salty snacks, another one of my favorites, came in a distant second with 38% of people choosing something salty, just so you know. Making happier people one piece of intel at a time. I'm John Tesh, and this is Intelligence for Your Life on B98.5.

0: John Tesh Radio Show, now on B98.5. All right, folks, have you ever noticed that in a movie theater, restaurant, or the office, it's usually the women who are reaching for a sweater or turning on the space heater? Turns out it's part biology and part design flaw. It's because indoor temperatures are still based on standards developed using data from the typical office worker of the 1960s, which was usually a man wearing a suit. That model became the foundation for modern heating and air conditioning systems, and most buildings, they still use it today. Problem is, women and men do not experience temperature the same way. You probably know this. Men generally have more muscle mass, which produces heat. Women typically have a higher percentage of body fat, which of course is gorgeous, and also helps insulate the body's core, but it leaves their extremities feeling colder. The result is what many women know all too well. An office that feels comfortable to a man can feel freezing to a woman. And while grabbing a sweater may seem like no big deal, it is a real phenomenon. Researchers say women are consistently colder in temperature-controlled spaces than men because the buildings were not designed with female physiology in mind. Time for a change.
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1: From our longevity files, here's a headline for you. Experts say get up and off the couch or out of your chair, even if it's just for a couple of minutes. A new study in Plus One Medicine tracked more than 91,000 adults for 12 years and found that sitting for more than 30 minutes at a time was linked to a higher risk of dying from cancer. In fact, every additional hour of uninterrupted sitting was associated with about a 10% increase in cancer death risk. But you don't have to run a marathon to turn things around. Researchers found that simply breaking up long stretches of sitting with light movement, like walking down the hall to fill your water bottle, folding laundry, washing dishes, or even ironing, was associated with a 12 to 15% lower risk of cancer death. The researchers say a lot of the health advice often focuses on vigorous exercise, but this study found that light movement all throughout the day is all you need to reverse the risk. So we have to make it a habit to stand up and move every 30 minutes. You can set a timer on your watch, on your phone. Your body will benefit from just a little movement all day long, not just an hour at the gym. I love this. Be careful, you might just learn something. John Tesh here, sharing more intelligence for your life.

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1: 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And you're the first one we tell.
0: Here we go with the Beat the Heat report. Here's how to beat it, even if you don't have AC. This comes from Wendell Porter, a senior lecturer at the University of Florida. First, put an ice pack on your wrists or neck. This really works. Blood vessels are close to the skin in those areas, your wrists and your neck, and the ice chills the blood as it pumps it around your body. Also, here are a few don'ts. Don't go overboard with sugar. Sugar boosts metabolism, which will raise your internal temperature. And don't put your clothing or sheets in the freezer, even though a lot of people still do this. It's going to make them damp, and due to the amount of energy they'll absorb from your body, they'll be warm in just a matter of minutes, and then you're going to have damp stuff that can grow mold on your mattress. And pull back on high-fat, high-protein foods when it's really hot. They heat up the body as you digest them. More of today's hits and yesterday's favorites, and absolutely no subscription fees. This is B98.5.

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0: Of course, grief is something we all go through at one time or another. But more people are now deciding they don't want to go through it alone. That's one reason these grief retreats are becoming a growing wellness trend. These retreats bring people dealing with loss together in relaxing destinations where they can focus on healing and connection and self-care. Some programs combine traditional tools like journaling, meditation, and group counseling with activities like yoga and nature walks, massages, and mindfulness exercises. Some grief retreats take things even further. Some offer surf therapy, equine therapy with horses, cold water plunges, or guided wellness experiences designed to help people process loss in a supportive environment. The experts tell us the trend is tied to the ongoing loneliness epidemic. Research shows about one-third of adults are grieving a recent loss at any given time, and many report feeling isolated from friends and family. Psychologist Thea Gallagher says grief can feel even heavier when people go through it alone. Makes sense. And sharing experiences with others who understand it can reduce feelings of isolation and help people feel supported. The grief counseling industry is expected to grow significantly over the next few years, and these retreats are becoming one more option for people looking for connection, healing, and a path for moving forward after loss.
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0: Right, my friends, if you answer a call from an unknown number, we now know it can have consequences that can last a lifetime. So here is what happens when you pick up a spam call, according to cybersecurity expert Connor White. The first call usually isn't designed to scam you immediately. Its primary purpose is verification. So just answering and saying hello lets the scammers know the number is active. And then their system collects your number, the time of the call, and the call duration. Your number gets flagged as verified and active, and then it gets sold to other scam networks on the dark web, and automated systems can place thousands of calls every minute. Their goal is to identify which numbers belong to real people and then target those numbers again and again. And checking the caller ID doesn't protect you either. Scammers use neighborhood spoofing, meaning they disguise their location by matching their number to your area code. The same principle applies to spam texts and emails. Replying stop opening a spam email or clicking unsubscribe all confirm you're a real human. AI voice agents are also making spam calls cheaper and more realistic. You've seen this on the news. That's why the experts say if you get a call from a number you don't know, you got to let it go to voicemail. John Tesh on B98.5, where intelligence for your life is always easy to find. 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
0: 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Did you know that research tells us one in three of us will experience an anxiety disorder during our lifetime? What is the antidote? Is there one? According to multiple new studies now, the solution boils down to just being kind to others. That's it. And it turns out the kinder you are, the better you're going to feel. This comes from a study from Ohio State. They conducted a head-to-head test of proven anti-anxiety methods. Study subjects were asked to do one of three things a few times a week: perform small acts of kindness, plan an enjoyable social activity, or journal about their anxious thoughts. It turns out kindness was most effective by far. It lowered anxiety almost as much as taking anti-anxiety medications, because doing anything that makes others feel good makes us feel good too. It's that simple, and it's known as mirroring. And according to the journal NeuroImage, starting from when we're babies, research has found that mirroring others' emotions is how we bond socially. The more socially connected we feel, the less anxious we tend to be, and that's a fact. And the journal Frontiers in Psychology calls kindness a, quote, pro-social behavior that almost always inspires others to be kind as well. So if you're among the one in three North Americans who experiences anxiety, the antidote is clearly kindness.
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0: You have found the John Tesh Radio Show on B98.5, a smart move. Question for you. Do you ever see somebody else do something embarrassing and you cringe as if it was happening to you? There's a name for this. It's vicarious embarrassment, and it's a sign that you're an empathetic person. It's a good thing. Relationship therapist Dr. Sherry Amatenstein says the more compassionate you are, the more intensely you'll feel other people's embarrassment, and it has its root in the brain. What happens is two regions of the brain light up, one linked to empathy, one linked to pain. You may also start to sweat and blush, and it makes you feel as if what's happening to the woman who fell into the fountain while taking a selfie could easily have happened to you too. It's a there but for the grace of God go I moment. It means you're humble. It means you can put yourself in somebody else's shoe. It is vicarious embarrassment.
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turn off the tube, turn on the John Tesh Radio Show on B98.5. It's Intelligence for Your Life. I'm John Tesh with you as per always. And we're going to tell you about the hottest new drink. It's known as Profi Protein Coffee. By adding protein powder or a little protein shake to your morning coffee, nutritionists say they're on board with this as long as you do it correctly. UC San Francisco registered dietitian Bree Phillips says it could be a convenient way to supplement your diet, especially if you're somebody who skips breakfast or who struggles to get enough protein throughout the day. Put it in your coffee. But before you try it, make sure you actually need more protein. People who do are athletes, people trying to maintain muscle mass because they're on a GLP-1 medication, or who are elderly, or people on plant-based diets. But if you already get plenty of protein in your diet, you probably don't need to put a scoop in your coffee. Also, protein powders with coffee can upset your stomach, just so you know. And if you have any kind of kidney issue, talk to your doctor first. Also, hot coffee can make protein powders clump up. I've done this. It's disgusting. So try dissolving the protein in a little cool water first, or pour your coffee in a ready-to-drink protein shake. There you go. Profi, whichever one it is. It's protein and coffee. You'll find yourself smiling more often. Intelligence for Your Life continues next. I'm John Tesh on B98.5.

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0: All right, so working from home may be great for skipping traffic and being with your dog all day, but now a new study says it could be taking a toll on your mental health, and we'll try and prove it here. A study in the journal Science finds that people who work remotely are spending a lot more time alone than workers who have to be on site. In fact, remote workers were 72% more likely to go through an entire day without any in-person human contact at all. Not even a quick chat with a barista. And they weren't making up for it after hours either. Remote workers, many of them, showed a decrease in time spent with friends after work as well. Now, you should know the isolation adds up. Compared to in-person workers, people working remotely reported higher levels of anxiety and depression, made more visits to mental health professionals, and were more likely to use prescription medications for mental health. The effects were strongest for people who lived alone. Behavioral scientists say the findings aren't surprising to them. Study after study shows that strong social connections are one of the biggest predictors of happiness and overall health, because our brains need regular face-to-face interaction. So while working from home may be good for flexibility, we all need to connect with other people in real life for our well-being. Entertaining the kids can be a head-scratcher, but we're here to help. 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We always include lots of free ideas and family-friendly events, too. B98.5.
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0: Let's talk about a few definitions of fun. So type one fun is easy. We get it from watching a movie, going to a birthday party, or eating a great meal. It feels good while it's happening. Type two fun is different, however. It's the hike that destroys your legs, the project that made you question everything, the sourdough recipe you tried over and over until it finally worked. It's not fun in the moment, but it's deeply satisfying afterward. Type 2 fun. Experts say these are the types of experiences that build confidence, resilience, and emotional strength. Licensed psychotherapist Rebecca Moravec says our brains naturally seek comfort and familiarity, but when we push ourselves past our comfort zone, it teaches us we can handle uncertainty and overcome challenges. But we're living in a world that's optimized for comfort. We can get anything delivered to our door and stream, scroll, and avoid discomfort. But taking on manageable challenges will make us appreciate everyday life more. You know the feeling. It strengthens our ability to cope with stress. You can even experience type 2 fun in small doses. An ice bath, maybe, hot sauna, or intense exercise for just 15 seconds. So instead of going for what seems easiest, we say reach for things that make you feel alive, even if the reward comes after the fact. That is type 2 fun.
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0: John Teshier, thank you for making today's hits and yesterday's favorites a part of your new normal. B98.5. Hey, I have some simple and very good news for migraine sufferers and ice cream lovers. Frozen treats actually help migraines. The University of Hawaii says it works because eating something frozen lowers the brain's temperature. That constricts blood vessels and can shut down head pain. This, quote, brain-chilling effect reduces migraine pain by over 30% in 30 minutes. So next time head pain strikes, try it. Try eating ice cream.
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This is B98.5. Making you the smartest person in the room, it's John Tesh with Intelligence for Your Life. Let's talk about plants. Did you know that keeping plants in your home can reduce the inside air temperature by up to a full 10 to 15 degrees? The reason? Plants go through a process called transpiration, where they absorb warming carbon dioxide from the air and release cooling water vapor. Even putting just a few potted plants in a sunny room will lower the temperature by a full 3 degrees. And here's another tip. Put desert plants like cacti in your bedroom because they only emit water vapor at night. Never stop learning. That's our motto. More Intelligence for Your Life is coming up on B98.5.

0: 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From our dating and relationship files, if you're looking for a green flag in the dating world, look for somebody who's holding a book. Reading is suddenly having a moment on dating apps. More people are listing their favorite novels, talking about the genres they love, or even saying they're looking for somebody to swap book recommendations with. That's what they're posting. And according to relationship experts, this could be a sign of something much bigger. Tinder is seeing this trend. Their data shows that mentions of books on dating profiles are up nearly 30%. Research shows that about 75% of people say somebody who reads regularly is considered more attractive, regardless of their physical appearance. Licensed relationship counselor Dr. Suzanne Deggs-White says this makes a lot of sense to her because people often see reading as a sign of curiosity, of empathy, and emotional intelligence, all of which are qualities that help build stronger relationships. A partner who reads is often a better communicator, more open-minded, more willing to see things from a different perspective, all of that. And it's not just the books themselves. Experts say the habit of sitting down with a 300-page novel is a sign that somebody has patience and focus and the ability to connect on a deeper level.
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0: Cersei, thank you for listening to the John Tesh Radio Show on B98.5. So pickle juice has been passed around locker rooms for decades. Now it's passed around in my house. Trainers in the Professional Women's Hockey League give it to players during games. Tennis players drink it during matches. Pickle juice. And at a recent World Cup game, a referee went down with a cramp, took a shot of pickle juice, got right back up. What is happening? Sports nutritionist Nicole Lund from NYU says pickle juice does actually work, but not for the reason most people assume. It's not about rehydration, it's about your nervous system. The sharp, acidic taste of pickle juice triggers a neurologic response that tells overexcited nerves to quiet down and stop cramping. You don't even have to swallow it. Swishing it around in your mouth before spitting it out can be enough to trigger the effect. If you do drink it, all you need are 2 ounces, and that can work faster than water or sports drinks. It's not a cure-all. If your cramp is caused by dehydration, a better solution is water or an electrolyte drink. But if you're cramping from muscle fatigue after exercise, try some pickle juice. John Tesh here. We're all on a journey, of course, and I'm sharing tips to help you get to your destination quicker. It's Intelligence for Your Life on B98.5.
1: When your legs don't work like they used to before, and I can't sweep you off of your feet,

0: B98.5. All right, here's a warning for all of us workaholics. A new study says the more hours we work, the greater our risk for a stroke. This is based on research involving more than 500,000 workers. All of them were healthy when the study started, but when researchers checked in years later, here's what they found. First, workers who logged between 40 and 50 hours a week had a 10% higher risk for stroke compared to those who worked 40 a week or less. And then when workers increased their workload to 54 hours a week, their stroke risk more than doubled. And for those who worked 55 hours a week or more, their stroke risk more than tripled. Why would working overtime make us prime candidates for a stroke? The researchers tell us the most obvious reason is stress, because chronic stress narrows our arteries and raises our blood pressure, a combination that makes us more prone to the blood clots. Plus, working longer hours means we're less physically active, which causes blood to pool, right? But even if you're working 60 hours a week to pay the bills, you can lower your stroke risk by taking breaks. Research now shows that a 5-minute walk every hour is all it takes to lower your blood pressure and prevent clots from forming.
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0: 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All right, my intelligent friends, if you want to live a successful, meaningful life, there are a few qualities you need. This comes from the book, The 10 Laws of Enduring Success. Great book. Law number one, you got to have a purpose. The problem is most people don't discover their true purpose until a crisis forces them to reevaluate their lives. It's happened to me a couple of times. Illness, job loss, things like that. But the book's author says we don't have to wait for a disaster. Instead, think about what matters most to you, whether you want to help people in need, spend more time with your grandkids, get closer to God. Find a way to do it. We were created to have a purpose. Another law for a successful life, initiative. Successful people are always thinking, what's the next step that'll get me closer to my goal? So vow to do one thing every day that moves you forward. And then you got to have courage. Courage means taking a chance, a risk, when you aren't certain of the outcome. Quitting your job, for example, to start your own business so you can do something you're passionate about. Be your own boss. It's okay to be scared to death. But being courageous means you recognize that fear and you choose to act anyway. Again, the book, The 10 Laws of Enduring Success.
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1: 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Time for another life hack here on the John Tesh Radio Show. You are plugged into intelligence for your life. And if you want to live a more relaxing life, experts say do not wear the same shoes every day. Dr. Kathleen Hall is the CEO of the Stress Institute in Atlanta. She says that the nerves in your feet constantly send messages to your brain. But always wearing the same shoes presses in the exact same spots, which dulls your sense of touch in your feet and reduces the sensations your brain receives. But sensory differences like walking on grass, on carpet and tile, or wearing different shoes, it helps us relax. If you can't wander around barefoot, you can also send extra sensations to your brain through the nerves in your hands by squeezing a stress ball. But most effective, don't wear the same shoes every day. John Tesh here with songs to make you feel good and intel that'll make you feel even better about yourself. It's Intelligence for Your Life on B98.5.

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3: Get ready to have more mental energy for the things that are important to you, because when we're mentally drained, we're easily stressed, irritated, and overwhelmed. So try these strategies from Julian Hayes, author of the book Body Architect. First, identify your top energy drains. Hayes calls this auditing yourself. Do you have a friend who constantly complains? Is your email inbox overflowing? Does the news make you anxious? Take note of any situation that leaves you feeling depleted, and then find ways to avoid those things until you've completed more important tasks that require your full focus. And then prioritize essential tasks. I try to do this every day, meaning the ones that move your life forward. Hayes says a lot of us fill our days with unimportant tasks because the big ones can feel daunting. But each of those low-priority tasks burns mental energy. So instead of attempting to conquer every task, identify the three big items that will move you forward and prioritize those. And then harness your mornings by seeking out morning light. That gives you energy to get your day going by resetting the biological clock in your brain. How often do we talk about that? It works. This also helps you sleep better at night, which of course will play a key role in your energy levels the next day. It's worth a try. Wondering what to do around here on the weekends? Check out our to-do list at B98.com. 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

0: 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Nice to have you tune in to the John Tesh Radio Show on B98.5. From our health and wellness files, we now know being on a weight loss drug could be good for your career and your love life. A new Harvard study finds that women who were out of work before starting GLP-1 medications were 27% more likely to land a job within 18 months of their weight loss. That's compared to those who weren't taking the medications, of course. And single women who began GLP-1 treatment were nearly 30% more likely to be in a relationship or living with a partner by the end of the study. For men, the positive effects for GLP-1s on their job search and love life were much smaller because men aren't held to the same beauty standards as women. Harvard economist Rebecca Diamond led the research. She says the pattern does make sense to her. A lot of life's biggest moments depend on first impressions, from job interviews to meeting somebody new. And research has shown there is a weight bias, especially for women. We've always known this. There is one catch: the price. Roughly 40% of GLP-1 users are paying about $300 out of pocket every month, which means these societal benefits often depend on your bank account.
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0: When you need a friend, we got you. Celebrating love and life, the John Tesh Radio Show on B98.5. Well, moms, looks like you're holding all the power right now. We now know that moms are the most influential and valuable half of the population in the eyes of marketers. This is according to new data from the Pew Research Center. Listen, the videos moms post on social media, say with tips and tricks for raising kids and running a household, they tend to be among the most watched online. Also, the Pew researchers found that millennial moms are 16 to 20% more likely than any other generation to regularly be asked for their opinions on new products, particularly clothing items, groceries, and home goods. And whether they're asked or not, a new study finds that most young mothers will offer their advice about products to friends and family at least 10 times a month on average. The upshot, researchers now describe millennial mothers as, quote, natural brand evangelists who are highly coveted by businesses and marketers.
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10: A Better Life with Dr. Sanjay Gupta.
11: What's one of the most important parts of a kid's school day? Could it be recess? Well, for the first time in 13 years, the American Academy of Pediatrics has updated its guidance on recess. Unstructured playtime isn't a frill. It's essential for kids' health, even their grades. The science makes sense here. Young brains need breaks between bouts of learning to actually lock in what they've absorbed. Recess also gets kids moving, which matters when about 1 in 5 American children has obesity. It also gives them a chance to build friendships and build confidence. Here's what surprised me. The authors of this updated policy statement said recess should never be taken away as a punishment because the kids who lose it are often the ones who need it the most. Older kids need it as well for their bodies and their brains. I'm Dr. Sanjay Gupta, helping you live a better life.

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2: From the KRN Newsroom, I'm Jay Jones. A small Arkansas town is preparing to celebrate one of the biggest names in music history. Saturday marks Cotton Plant Day in Woodruff County. Residents will gather for the annual parade at 10:30 a.m. and the unveiling of a miniature bronze statue honoring Sister Rosetta Tharp. Tharp was born near Cotton Plant in 1915 and is widely credited as one of the pioneers of rock and roll. If you're heading out for Labor Day weekend, prepare for triple-digit temperatures. National Weather Service says much of Arkansas will see highs near 100 degrees through Monday, with heat index values climbing as high as 111 degrees in Little Rock and more than 106 in Hot Springs. Travelers will also notice higher costs at the pump. According to AAA, Arkansas drivers are paying an average of $3.76 a gallon, roughly a dollar more than this time last year. The Little Rock School District is recognizing the important role that fathers and father figures play in students' lives. District leaders recently honored more than 100 fathers and mentors during a special luncheon celebrating their commitment to supporting local students. School officials say positive family involvement continues to be one of the strongest indicators of student success, both inside and outside the classroom. If you're looking for something fun this holiday weekend, downtown Little Rock has you covered. The third annual Arkansas Reggae Festival returns this weekend, bringing Caribbean music, culture, food, and entertainment to the capital city. The event continues to grow as one of Arkansas's unique cultural celebrations, attracting reggae fans from around the region. From the KRN Newsroom, I'm Jay Jones.
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16: From the News Radio 1029 KARN Weather Center, I'm KRK Fox 16 meteorologist Jenna Warner. Friday's highs will reach into the upper 90s with mostly sunny skies. A small chance of a stray shower or storm can't be ruled out, but most will be rain-free. Heat advisories are in place through at least Saturday. They'll likely be extended through the holiday weekend as each day we flirt with the upper 90s to triple digits for highs. Overnight stay very warm as well. Mostly sunny skies and a stray shower or storm can't be ruled out. I'm KRK Fox 16 meteorologist Jenna Warner from the News Radio 1029 KRN Weather Center.

Good morning. I'm Ashley King. Hope you've been enjoying your Labor Day weekend. Monday is here, but for hopefully most everyone, they have the day off. At least the people that do have to work that morning commute should be a little bit smoother. B98.

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2: With a look at your Southern Bay Corp traffic this Labor Day, just like you, we're enjoying the holiday. We'll be back tomorrow morning to get you going with traffic updates. Remember, slow down, phone down, please don't drink and drive, and obey all traffic signs. 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Remember, let's buckle up and be careful. Have a safe and happy Labor Day. That's your Southern Bay Corp traffic. 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I'm Paul Webber.
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B98.5, I'm Ashley King. 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

B98.5. Good morning. I'm Ashley King. Hope you're having a great Labor Day. A lot of people like to barbecue or cook out, have some people over on Labor Day. But apparently some people think barbecue is just too messy. There's a new survey from that paper towel brand, Regina, that found over 80% of parents say eating barbecue gets too messy. Yeah, I guess with your kids, you know, you're having to clean it up the whole time. Some people are taking it pretty seriously. Almost 40% said they would never host a barbecue because they don't want to deal with the mess afterward. And when it comes to the food, just over 40% avoid ribs because they're too messy, while 30% won't eat wings for the same reason. I'm sorry, but aren't ribs and wings supposed to be messy? If you eat a plate of ribs without getting barbecue sauce somewhere on your hands, maybe your face, even your shirt, I don't think you're doing it right. So what's the messiest food that is absolutely worth it? B98.5.

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2: With a look at your Southern Bay Corp traffic this Labor Day, just like you, we're enjoying the holiday. We'll be back tomorrow morning to get you going with traffic updates. 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
11: There is a dangerous trend among teenagers right now that a lot of parents don't even know to look out for. New study out of the University of Mississippi estimates more than 500,000 American teens used inhalants in the past year. Everyday products like aerosol sprays and increasingly nitrous oxide or laughing gas. 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Inhaling them can cause real lasting damage to the brain and nerves. Even a single use can trigger a fatal heart rhythm. The best protection is a direct conversation. Make sure your kids understand that legal and household do not equal safe. I'm Dr. Sanjay Gupta, helping you live a better life.

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1: They say the holy water's watered down, and this town's lost its faith. Our colors will fade eventually, so if our time is running out, day after day, we'll make the mundane a masterpiece. Oh my, my, oh my, my love, I take one look at you, you're taking me out.

0: Hey, happy Labor Day. B98.5, I'm Ashley King. So if you're enjoying the last day of this long weekend, just keep in mind the roads are going to be a lot busier later today. The morning commute shouldn't be much of a problem, but as Labor Day travelers start heading home, traffic is expected to pick up. Unfortunately, that drive home is also costing us more this year. Gas Buddy says the national average will hit $4.03 a gallon for today. That's 87 cents more than last year, and would make this the most expensive Labor Day on record at the pump. The global supply disruptions are getting a lot of the blame. There is some good news. Gas Buddy says prices could start to come back down later this month because demand drops and cheaper winter blend fuel return. So enjoy the rest of your Labor Day. And if you're driving home today, maybe you leave a little earlier and pack some patience. B98.5.
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4: With a look at your Southern Bay Corp traffic this Labor Day, just like you, we're enjoying the holiday. We'll be back tomorrow morning to get you going with traffic updates. 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That's your Southern Bay Corp traffic. 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
2: From the KRN Newsroom, I'm Jay Jones. A small Arkansas town is preparing to celebrate one of the biggest names in music history. Saturday marks Cotton Plant Day in Woodruff County. Residents will gather for the annual parade at 10:30 a.m. and the unveiling of a miniature bronze statue honoring Sister Rosetta Tharpe. Tharpe was born near Cotton Plant in 1915 and is widely credited as one of the pioneers of rock and roll. If you're heading out for Labor Day weekend, prepare for triple-digit temperatures. National Weather Service says much of Arkansas will see highs near 100 degrees through Monday, with heat index values climbing as high as 111 degrees in Little Rock and more than 106 in Hot Springs. Travelers will also notice higher costs at the pump. According to AAA, Arkansas drivers are paying an average of $3.76 a gallon, roughly a dollar more than this time last year. The Little Rock School District is recognizing the important role that fathers and father figures play in students' lives. District leaders recently honored more than 100 fathers and mentors during a special luncheon celebrating their commitment to supporting local students. School officials say positive family involvement continues to be one of the strongest indicators of student success, both inside and outside the classroom. If you're looking for something fun this holiday weekend, downtown Little Rock has you covered. The third annual Arkansas Reggae Festival returns this weekend, bringing Caribbean music, culture, food, and entertainment to the capital city. The event continues to grow as one of Arkansas's unique cultural celebrations, attracting reggae fans from around the region. From the KRN Newsroom, I'm Jay Jones.
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13: With a look at your Southern Bay Corp traffic this Labor Day, just like you, we're enjoying the holiday. We'll be back tomorrow morning to get you going with traffic updates. 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That's your Southern Baycorp traffic. 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

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It's Ashley King. You can jump on there because we're giving five winners each a chance to win $1,000. 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

Hey, happy Labor Day. Good morning. I'm Ashley King. Hope you're having a great last day of this long weekend. So listen, if you're looking for something free to do with the kids today, here's an idea. And honestly, with this heat, it sounds pretty good. Today is the last scheduled day of the season for the Splash Pad at Glenview Community Center in North Little Rock. It's going to be open from noon until 5. It's completely free. And you're probably going to want somewhere to cool off today because we're headed back into the mid to upper 90s. It may be September 7th, but apparently summer has no intention of leaving Arkansas just yet. Hopefully we'll find some cooler temps over the next couple of weeks. But until then, you might as well just take advantage of the heat. Again, Glenview Splash Pad, it's open from 9 to 5 today. It won't cost you anything. Not a bad way to spend part of your Labor Day. B98.5.

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2: With a look at your Southern Bay Corp traffic this Labor Day, just like you, we're enjoying the holiday. We'll be back tomorrow morning to get you going with traffic updates. Remember, slow down, phone down, please don't drink and drive, and obey all traffic signs. Enjoy the day with family and friends. Remember, let's buckle up and be careful. 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That's your Southern Bay Corp traffic. 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
5: From News Radio 1029 KARN Weather Center, I'm KRK Fox 16 meteorologist Jenna Warner. Friday's highs will reach into the upper 90s with mostly sunny skies. A small chance of a stray shower or storm can't be ruled out, but most will be rain-free. Heat advisories are in place through at least Saturday. They'll likely be extended through the holiday weekend as each day we flirt with the upper 90s to triple digits for highs. Overnight stay very warm as well. Mostly sunny skies and a stray shower or storm can't be ruled out. I'm KRK Fox 16 meteorologist Jenna Warner from the News Radio 1029 KRN Weather Center.

B98.5. Hey, it's Ashley King. Hope you're having a great Labor Day. 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

0: Hope you're enjoying this Labor Day off. Hey, it's Ashley King, B98.5. Thanks for listening. Listen, remember that Walmart rotisserie chicken purse that we talked about last week? I have an update, and apparently I should have bought one as an investment. This limited edition purse sold out within hours when it went on sale September 1st. You know, it looks like a rotisserie chicken, but it's actually a purse. Walmart priced it at $5.97, which was the exact same price as an actual Walmart rotisserie chicken. And you could get it in traditional or lemon pepper. And yes, the purse is actually shaped like the plastic container the chicken comes in. But now that they're sold out, people are trying to cash in. The New York Post said that one of the purses popped up on Mercari for $48. That's almost 10 times what it originally cost. So apparently, forget stocks and real estate. We should have been investing in rotisserie chicken purses. B98.5.
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4: With a look at your Southern Bay Corp traffic this Labor Day, just like you, we're enjoying the holiday. We'll be back tomorrow morning to get you going with traffic updates. Remember, slow down, phone down, please don't drink and drive, and obey all traffic signs. Enjoy the day with family and friends. Remember, let's buckle up and be careful. 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That's your Southern Bay Corp traffic. 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

0: Hey, it's bear season again in Arkansas. B98.5, it's Ashley King. Tomorrow night, you can help kick off the Saline County Fair with their annual fair parade in downtown Benton. This is always cool. This year's theme is Let the Good Times Roll, and you can see marching bands, floats, antique cars, horses, plenty of that hometown fair fun rolling through downtown. The parade starts at 6 tomorrow evening. It's completely free to watch, and I don't know what it is about just a county fair parade, but it really does feel like one of those old-fashioned traditions that's just fun, especially for the kids. So if you're looking for something fun to do tomorrow evening, you could head downtown to Benton for the Saline County Fair Parade. Fair season is here. Hopefully some actual fall weather won't be too far behind. B98.5.
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4: With a look at your Southern Bay Corp traffic this Labor Day, just like you, we're enjoying the holiday. We'll be back tomorrow morning to get you going with traffic updates. Remember, slow down, phone down, please don't drink and drive, and obey all traffic signs. Enjoy the day with family and friends. Remember, let's buckle up and be careful. 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That's your Southern Bay Corp traffic. 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
2: From the KRN Newsroom, I'm Jay Jones. A small Arkansas town is preparing to celebrate one of the biggest names in music history. Saturday marks Cotton Plant Day in Woodruff County. Residents will gather for the annual parade at 10:30 a.m. and the unveiling of a miniature bronze statue honoring Sister Rosetta Tharpe. Tharpe was born near Cotton Plant in 1915 and is widely credited as one of the pioneers of rock and roll. If you're heading out for Labor Day weekend, prepare for triple-digit temperatures. National Weather Service says much of Arkansas will see highs near 100 degrees through Monday, with heat index values climbing as high as 111 degrees in Little Rock and more than 106 in Hot Springs. Travelers will also notice higher costs at the pump. According to AAA, Arkansas drivers are paying an average of $3.76 a gallon, roughly a dollar more than this time last year. The Little Rock School District is recognizing the important role that fathers and father figures play in students' lives. District leaders recently honored more than 100 fathers and mentors during a special luncheon celebrating their commitment to supporting local students. School officials say positive family involvement continues to be one of the strongest indicators of student success, both inside and outside the classroom. If you're looking for something fun this holiday weekend, downtown Little Rock has you covered. The third annual Arkansas Reggae Festival returns this weekend, bringing Caribbean music, culture, food, and entertainment to the capital city. The event continues to grow as one of Arkansas's unique cultural celebrations, attracting reggae fans from around the region. From the KRN Newsroom, I'm Jay Jones.
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8: With a look at your Southern Bay Corp traffic this Labor Day, just like you, we're enjoying the holiday. We'll be back tomorrow morning to get you going with traffic updates Remember, slow down, phone down, please don't drink and drive, and obey all traffic signs. 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That's your Southern Bancorp traffic. 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

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Hey, I'm Ashley King. 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

0: You're going to be heading home from your Labor Day weekend festivities today. You may want to get an early start. Hey, it's Ashley King, B98.5. So traffic wasn't actually too bad yesterday, but AAA says today is expected to be one of the busiest travel days of the entire holiday weekend. Everyone starts heading home. And the time you'll really want to avoid being on the road is later this afternoon. The worst traffic is expected between 2 and 5 today. So if you've got a few hours of driving ahead of you, leaving this morning or at least before lunchtime, it could save you some time sitting in traffic. And if you can't leave early, just be prepared for a few more cars on the road. Basically, the longer you wait today, the more company you're probably going to have. B98.5.
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3: With a look at your Southern Bay Corp traffic this Labor Day, just like you, we're enjoying the holiday. We'll be back tomorrow morning to get you going with traffic updates. Remember, slow down, phone down, please don't drink and drive, and obey all traffic signs. 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That's your Southern Bay Corp traffic. 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
8: From the News Radio 1029 KARN Weather Center, I'm KRK Fox 16 meteorologist Jenna Warner. Friday's highs will reach into the upper 90s with mostly sunny skies. A small chance of a stray shower or storm can't be ruled out, but most will be rain-free. Heat advisories are in place through at least Saturday. They'll likely be extended through the holiday weekend as each day we flirt with the upper 90s to triple digits for highs. Overnight stay very warm as well. Mostly sunny skies and a stray shower or storm can't be ruled out. I'm KRK Fox 16 meteorologist Jenna Warner from the News Radio 1029 KRN Weather Center.

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0: It may be Labor Day, it may be September, but summer is not taking the day off. We're going to see plenty of sunshine today with a high around upper 90s. So if your Labor Day plans have you outside, keep the water close by. Take plenty of breaks from the heat to stay cool and enjoy your Labor Day. Maybe we'll get some relief from this heat in the middle of the month towards the end. But this week just looks like it's going to stay hot. V98.5, hey, it's Ashley King. How long have you been saying, I really need to start looking for another vehicle? Maybe yours is getting up there in miles. Repairs are starting to add up, or you just don't trust it quite as much as you used to. 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

Happy Labor Day from B98.5. A little bit later on this month, this artist is going to resume his ugly tour. The one closest to us would be Kansas City. That's coming up on September 22nd. His name is Teddy Swims on B98.5.

B98.5. A little later this week, we have week one of NFL football Wednesday. It's going to be the Patriots and the Seahawks. And then the following day on the 10th, an international game, 49ers and Rams. Both are going to be good. We're going to be talking about both on B98.5.

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I'm Becky Rogers. Hope you had a wonderful weekend. I had a chance to enjoy my 50th class reunion on Saturday night. Boy, it was so much fun catching up with people from high school. 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Hope you've had a wonderful weekend, and hope you're having a great Labor Day itself. 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

0: question for you. It's B98.5. Yesterday afternoon, did you go from bright sunny days where the temperature was 100 degrees and then maybe had a brief rain shower and the temperature dramatically dropped? It happened to me. I was driving home yesterday. On the dash, I could see it was 100 degrees outside, went through a very short rain shower, and then I looked back down on the dash and it had dropped from 100 degrees to 75 degrees. And I thought, whew, I wish it would stay at 75 for a while. It's B98.5. Hope you're having a great Monday.
1: They say the holy water's watered down, and this town's lost its faith. Our colors will fade eventually, so if our time is running out, day after day, we'll make the mundane a masterpiece. Oh my, my, oh my, my love, I take one look at you, you're taking me out.

0: 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Which menu are you most likely to repeat day after day? 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

Later this week, a musical that is based on actual events that happened in the wake of September 11th comes to the stage at Wildwood Park for the Arts. This is B98.5. The play is called Come From Away, and it talks about stranded airline passengers that ended up in the small town of Newfoundland when the U.S. airspace was closed down. You can find out more about this show that looks just fascinating to me by going to Wildwood Park for the Arts. Again, it opens on Friday night, has performances all the way through to the 20th. B98.5.

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Hope you're having a wonderful Monday. It's B98.5. Later on this afternoon, Kevin Idle is going to be here at about 4:20. Another round of Almost Impossible Trivia, sponsored by Dog Training Elite of Little Rock. 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

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What did she do on her Instagram account that caused so much attention? She showed how to go without makeup. 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It was all on Instagram, and all those print media decided to pick up and run with the story. Well, she does know how to do the makeup, but I was very surprised it got that much attention. What do you think? B98.5. 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

0: 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Going through some jobs of famous people. 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
1: 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I was a writer's PA. 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And I couldn't even do that well. That was so sad.
0: And now he's famous? All right, it's P98.5.

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It's the 80s and 90s Bistro with Becky Rogers. You don't want to miss it. 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
1: I've actually had quite a few roommates just because of them not working out very well. My first roommate, she would, whenever I would leave, she would wear my clothes and then post pictures of herself on Facebook wearing my clothes.
0: Yeah?
1: And then would never admit to doing so, even though I had that evidence.
0: Yeah, that's a bad roommate. B98.5, have you ever had a bad roommate? Love to hear about it.
2: 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Been inside for most this year, and I thought

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5: With a look at your Southern Bay Corp traffic this Labor Day, just like you, we're enjoying the holiday. We'll be back tomorrow morning to get you going with traffic updates. 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
2: With a look at your Southern Bay Corp traffic this Labor Day, just like you, we're enjoying the holiday. We'll be back tomorrow morning to get you going with traffic updates. 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That's your Southern Bay Corp traffic. 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
3: 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Slow down, phone down. Every work zone isn't just cones and signs. It's people trying to get home. In Arkansas, workers have been killed because drivers looked away for just a second. 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Work zones are short. 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

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No matter what you do in this Labor Day. By the way, if you're out tanning, roll over, okay? You might need to do that. Whatever you're doing, I hope you're having a great time. Don't let anything hold you back, okay?

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1: With a look at your Southern Bay Corp traffic this Labor Day, just like you, we're enjoying the holiday. We'll be back tomorrow morning to get you going with traffic updates. 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That's your Southern Bay Corp traffic. 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
2: With a look at your Southern Bay Corp traffic this Labor Day, just like you, we're enjoying the holiday. We'll be back tomorrow morning to get you going with traffic updates. Remember, slow down, phone down, please don't drink and drive, and obey all traffic signs. 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Remember, let's buckle up and be careful. 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That's your Southern Bay Corp traffic. 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
2: 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We'll be back tomorrow morning to get you going with traffic updates. Remember, slow down, phone down, please don't drink and drive, and obey all traffic signs. Enjoy the day with family and friends. Remember, let's buckle up and be careful. Have a safe and happy Labor Day. That's your Southern Bay Corp traffic. 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I'm Paul Weber.

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3: 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We'll be back tomorrow morning to get you going with traffic updates. Remember, slow down, phone down, please don't drink and drive, and obey all traffic signs. Enjoy the day with family and friends. Remember, let's buckle up and be careful. Have a safe and happy Labor Day. That's your Southern Bay Corp traffic. 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I'm Paul Weber.
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5: 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We're talking bold plates, fresh ingredients, and the kind of food that makes you say, oh yeah, this is the spot. 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Classic.

0: B98.5, something we talked about last week before Labor Day on the show. Odd jobs that you had.
1: Catfish chopper, Catfish Cove restaurant, early 70s, Highway 79 South, Pine Bluff.
0: A catfish chopper, is that what you said?
1: Yes.
0: I don't know, that sounds fishy.
1: No. I had tubs of catfish to chop for the buffet that night. I'd go to high school at Watson Chapel, and then I'd go over there and I'd chop catfish, celebrate the fact that I got all my thumbs and fingers, and after 2 years of doing that, then I was a rich man.
0: As long as you got all your fingers, it worked out. Catfish chopper, love it. Speed 98.5, happy Labor Day. I was a-

B98.5. Coming up next, we're going to talk to Christina Munoz and Bevan Keating about the new hit play that debuts on September 11th. It's called Come From Away. Next, details on B98.5.

0: B98.5. It's the ride home, and I'm so happy to welcome to the studio. I love having studio guests. We've got Bevan Keating and Christina Munoz, and a big show at Wildwood Park for the Arts is coming up on September the 11th.
1: Yes.
0: It's Come From Away. Christina, tell me a little bit about Come From Away.
1: So we talk about 9/11, and people say, is this about 9/11? We say no, because that would be pretty morbid to do a musical about 9/11. But during that day, if you remember, the airspace was closed. Well, there were about 7,000 people on 38 planes that were then stranded, and they all got sent to Gander, Newfoundland in Canada. And Gander is a town of about 7,000 people, and they had to receive 7,000 people. They had to feed them, clothe them, give them shelter, wow. And they did it with open arms, open hearts. That's what this musical is about.
0: So the story's based on the planes can't come into the U.S. during 9/11.
2: Right, exactly. Well, they closed the airspace, right? And
0: yeah.
2: What happened in the old days, when we could not get all the way across the Atlantic on one tank of gas, they built this huge airport in Newfoundland, right? If you look it up on an atlas, it says Newfoundland, but up in Canada, we call it Newfoundland. During the Second World War, the planes would refuel because we were supplying Europe for all their military stuff during that time, and we don't need that anymore, but the airport was still there. So 9/11 comes along, all these thousands of people are flying up and down the East Coast from Europe, trying to get to Europe, trying to get home to Dallas, places like that, and they said, you can't land in the United States. What are we going to do? They sent them all to Gander, Newfoundland.
0: Isn't that just crazy? 9/11 happens and the airspace shut down. Outside the U.S., you weren't coming in.
2: No, and I was a Canadian student studying at the Ohio State University at that time. I couldn't go home. I was stuck. I couldn't leave the United States as well. And what happened? These Newfies, these Canadians that live in Newfoundland, they took care of all these Americans and people from Europe.
0: Yeah.
2: They put them in their houses. They fed them. They took care of them. And all the relationships that happened from out of those 5 days in this foreign country for these people taught them that in the worst of situations, terrible 9/11 events, the best of people can come out.
0: We were under attack and Canada gave us a hug.
2: Absolutely.
1: Exactly.
0: And that is awesome.
1: And that's what this show is. You feel like a big Canadian hug when you see this show.
0: So how do we get tickets?
1: So wildwoodpark.org. We are opening on September 11th. That is the 25th anniversary of the attack. So an incredibly emotional night for that for sure. And then there's two shows on Saturday, another one on Sunday, and then the following weekend as well. So we go through September 20th. And you can get all your tickets online at wildwoodpark.org.
0: That September 11th show is going to be something special.
1: It's so powerful. Yep.
0: I can't wait to see it.
2: Well, we can't wait to offer that to everyone. And as you said, it is very close to my heart, but it's become a story that everyone on the stage and connected with the show, this is a little different. If you want to have something that's going to make you feel again that, you know what, deep down, people are good.
1: Humanity is good.
2: Come see the show.
0: The show's a must-see. It's called Come From Away. It starts September the 11th and goes through the 20th. Christina Munoz, Bevan Keating, thank you so much for joining me and telling
1: thank
0: me about
1: you.
0: This great show. We got to see it.
1: Yes.
2: Absolutely. Thanks for having us.
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7: With a look at your Southern Bay Corp traffic this Labor Day, just like you, we're enjoying the holiday. We'll be back tomorrow morning to get you going with traffic updates. 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

0: 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Glad to have you listening to the John Tesh Radio Show on B98.5. My name is John Tesh. I am a proud grandpa, Pop-Pop, as I am known. Three grandkids with one on the way, and it's good news for all the grandparents listening right now. Research is telling us, ready? Grandparents who stay actively involved with their grandchildren often have much better physical health, lower rates of depression, sharper thinking, and may even live longer. So geriatric psychiatrist Dr. Mark Agronin is the author of the book, The End of Old Age. He has spent his career looking at how grandparenthood affects aging. He says being a grandparent gives people something that's strongly linked to longevity, and that is the big P, purpose. When you help them with homework, teach them how to cook, and chase them around the playground, you're strengthening your relationship and keeping your body and brain engaged. Studies show having a strong sense of purpose is associated with a 46% lower risk of death from any cause. Other research has found that grandparents who provide some child care have lower mortality rates than those who aren't involved in caring for the kids.
1: Intelligence for your life.
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0: This is B98.5. Time for some skin intelligence. And are you experiencing more breakouts than normal? Is that you right now? It could be your post-workout shake or smoothie that's to blame. Listen to this. Dermatologist Dr. Mona Gahara says, a lot of protein shakes contain whey protein, which is known to cause acne. In a study, when women had a daily drink containing whey protein, at the end of a two-month study, the women were more likely to have pimples. So what's the connection between whey and acne? Well, it stimulates your hormones in a way that makes you produce more testosterone. That increases the production of sebum, which is a fancy term for the oil on your face. Whey also increases the amount of insulin growth factor in our bodies, which also increases oil production. So whey is a double whammy for acne. The solution? You can switch to a different protein in your post-workout shakes, like pea protein that's becoming very popular. You'll get the same amount of muscle-building protein, but you won't get the oily face to go along with it.
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